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0: Peter Baker, the Music Shaker.
1: Good morning, everybody. It's a Friday, nearly a weekend. Time is flowing, isn't it? Hope you have a good start in the new day. It's Sunnyside Gold and also Radio North Sea International. 2 hours music live from Catalonia. The sun is shining over here. It's hot. It's 30 degrees. Hope where you are, the sun is also shining. I kicked off this Chicory Tip in Son of My Father, 1972, a big hit in Holland and I think also in the UK. Today we will continue the featured artist Earth and Fire with lead singer Journey Kaagmans. He died on the 31 July 2026. May she rest in peace. Album of the show, Neil Young, After the Gold Rush, 1970. In the first hour, an artist train from the 60s. And in the second hour, an artist train from the 70s. Are you ready for some great music? And the morning is broken, isn't it?

One of the biggest hits from Cat Stevens, Morning Has Broken. That's the truth. It's Friday morning, nearly weekend. We wish you all the best for the weekend, of course. The next song is especially for André de Groot. The big Barry White. Never, never gonna give you up. Welcome to the show, André, and also Nick Jeffrey from Classic Hits Forest Radio. He's on this evening, 8 till 10.

0: great voice of Mr. Barry White, 1974. I'm never, never gonna give you up, especially for André de Groot. Good morning, goedemorgen, guten morgen. Calimera, I have a track from the featured artist, Earth and Fire. It is Memories.
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0: She died too early, of course. Joni Kaagman from Earth and Fire, the singer from Earth and Fire. May she rest in peace. Featured artist, Earth and Fire, Memories. And welcome to the show, Janni and Teun. And I have a great track from the album of the show, Neil Young, After the Gold Rush, 1970. Only love can break your heart. The music is hot. And the coffee also.
1: The album of the show with Peter.

Great artist, of course, Neil Young. Only Love Can Break Your Heart, from the album of the show, After the Gold Rush. And don't forget, after my show, 1 hour non-stop music from Nieuwe Pekelaar's Teun van de Straat. Stay tuned. And the next song is especially for Nick Jeffrey from Classic Hits Forest Radio. I hope you like the song. And singer David Gates and Brad, of course, here is Guitar Man.

Brad and Guitar Man, especially for Nick Jeffrey. We have many shows on this Friday. After me, Teun van der Straat, non-stop. After that, Cord Chillion and the Cord Show. At 1 till 3, the big Chris Day. At 3 o'clock, the Mask DJ. At 5 o'clock, an show with a guest DJ, and this time with Roger Davis. And Roger Davis is a great great DJ. After that, non-stop soul, and at 7 till 10, John Leach in the Leachy Soul Night here on Sunnyside Gold. You're listening also to Radio Noordzee International. Yay, yay, yay! Here is Chris Montez.

great hit in 1972. Chris Montez and Loco Porti. And we stay in 1972 with a Dutch duo, Greenfield and Cook, the Simon and Garfunkel from Holland. It was also a great hit.

0: Martin with the Y. He likes some Dutch pop, and I can tell you, my artist dream from the 60s will be only Dutch pop. You can maybe enjoy if you like, of course. And the next song is especially for the coffee makers. He brought me a nice cup of coffee, a little bit of milk, and a piece of cake today. It's Friday, yeah. And the next song is especially for the coffee maker.
1: The coffee is ready, and the music is hot.
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coffee maker. The coffee tastes good, and I hope you have also a nice cup of coffee. And the next song I play especially for Janni and Teune. Don't forget, after my show, 1 hour non-stop great music from Nieuwe Pekela.

0: Sound of 1982, Alan Parsons Project, Old and Wise, with the voice of Mr. Colin Blundstone, especially for Jan the Intern. It is time for an instrumental break in my show here on Sunnyside Gold and, of course, Radio Noordzee International.
1: You know, I know, and Peter knows why this old stuff is fun. Because it never gets older, it only gets better. The songs may be from long ago, and the coffee's new brewed in the pot, but they've got three things in common. They're both ready, fresh,

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And the next song I play specially for Truus en Algert. Algert is a great fan of Creedence Clearwater Revival. Also, Truus, it's from the album Green River. Do you remember?

0: Creedence Clearwater Revival, the voice of Mr. John Fogerty and Lodi from the album Green River, especially for Truus en Olger. It's time for the other stream from the 60s, and I promised to play some Dutch pop for you. We kick off with the George Baker selection with Little Green Bag. After that, George Cash and Nightingale, and the final one, Gloria in the Last 7 Days with Robert Long. The train is running.
1: The artist train is running.

0: It's Robert Long and Gloria, music from Holland, The Last 7 Days. Before that, also from Holland, George Cash and Nightingale. We kicked off with the George Baker selection and The Little Green Bag, 1969, a big hit. It was my other stream from the 60s, and welcome to the show, Nigel James. And don't forget, he is on Sunday evening at 7 till 9 here on Sunnyside Gold. Going back to the 60s, Dave Davis from the Kinks. It is the Death of a Clown.
1: Peter Baker.

0: Dave Davis. One song to go till the top of the hour. After the top of the hour, the kick-off artist Chicory Chip. I don't know, it was a hit in the UK, but in Holland it was a small hit. What's Your Name? My name is Peter Baker, of course. And before the top of the hour, Traffic in the Paper Sun.
1: Good morning!

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0: Chicory Tip and What's Your Name?
1: Peter Baker.
0: Thank you very much. Welcome to the second hour on this Friday morning, my breakfast and a coffee show on Radio North Sea International, also on Sunny Side Gold. Welcome to the show, Mr. Robbie Walker. Thank you for your company, sir. Great show on Wednesday evening, 7 till 9, and also on Monday evening. And the next song is especially for you. Lady of Soul. And Aretha Franklin, of course, in Respect.

0: Yeah, great song from the Queen of Soul, Aretha Franklin, and Respect. I think the next track from the featured artist, I think, is the best track what they ever made. But that's, of course, a taste of, personal. And I think, for me, is this the best song. Storm and Thunder, Earth and Fire. Sit Down, a great intro. And, it takes 6 minutes and 80 seconds.
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0: What an amazing track, isn't it? Earth and Fire, the voice of Johnny Kaagman. May she rest in peace. It's a great one. Storm and Thunder. Later, the final track, of course. The track from the album of the show, the title of the show, of the title of the album, After the Gold Rush from 1970. But first, this.
1: Hi there from Wendy and Martin. A gentle reminder, we're with you through your Sunday tea time here on Sunnyside Gold with the Sunday Evening Music Mix. Your requests, your dedications. 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

What a great sound. Neil Young, After the Gold Rush, from the album of the show. If you want to hear an album of the show or a featured artist, send me an email, djpeterbakker@gmail.com. Mr. Roderick Stewart in the Faces, Cindy Incidentally. Incidentally, that's the title, yeah. Good morning, everybody. It's Sunnyside Gold and Radio Nazi International.

0: the Easy Beats and hello, how are you? I'm fine, thank you. And we have rain for a long time over here in Catalonia. And okay, Mr. Clapton says, let it rain. Okay, thank you, Mr. Slowhand.
1: It's DJ Peter Becker.

Some great music from Mr. Slowhand, Let It Rain. Welcome to the show, Mr. Howie. We had a few showers in the past, in the past few days, and he filled a 200 liter drum. Okay, we need it also, Howie. The next song, especially for you, I know you like instrumental breaks. This time from Dewey, Dew and Eddie, and Because They're Young.

Simonetti and because they are young, especially for Howie, and greetings also to Nikki and the children. Mr. Stevie Wonder from Sunnyside Gold, Radio Noche International. Never had a dream come through. Oh yay, oh yay.

0: Motown in Your Town. Stevie Wonder and Never Had a Dream Come Through. Hope you enjoy the music on the Sunnyside Gold Radio Noordzee International. It's time for the artist train from the 70s. The kickoff is the Les Humphrey Singers in Mexico. After that, the New Seekers, I Like to Teach the World to Sing. And the final one, Mr. Paul Simon in Mother and Child Reunion. The train is running. Mexico.
1: The artist train.

0: Paul Simon, Mother and Child Reunion. Before that, the New Seekers, I Like to Teach the World to Sing. And we kicked off with the international band Les Humphries Singers. And Mexico, that was the artist train from the 70s. Welcome to the show, Martin Leeds. I think you need a cup of coffee, isn't it? He's back in his car to back to home. Take care, mates, and don't forget they are on 5 till 7 here on Sunnyside Gold. The next song is especially for you, Martin. Mr. Hurricane Smith.
1: Oh, babe.
0: What would you

0: Hurricane Smith and Oh Babe, What Would You Say? I say listen to Sunnyside Gold, also Radio North Sea International. Welcome to the show, Mr. Pete Forsythe. My final track from the featured artist, Earth and Fire. I don't know if it was a hit in the UK, but in Holland it was a big one. It is Ruby, it's the one.
1: Peter Baker's featured artist.

0: was een hit in Holland in 1970. Earth and Fire, de featured artist, is singer Johnny Kaagman, may she rest in peace. Het was de final van de featured. Ruby is the one, and the final track from the album of the show. After the Gold Rush, it is Oh Lonesome Me.
1: The album of the show with Peter Baker.

final track from the album of the show, Neil Young, Oh Lonesome Me, from the album After the Coldness. My final song is a song from the 3 Degrees. I heard that song in the show from Mr. Robbie Walker. When will I see you again? Yeah, it's possible on Tuesday evening, 6 till 9. Classic rock, blues and oldies, here on Sunnyside Gold. The 3 Degrees.

Evan, Will I See You Again, The Three Degrees. Was my final vocal for this Friday morning breakfast and coffee show. It's time for Start My Outro, Mr. Dave Perry. Thanks for listening. Bedankt voor het luisteren. Schön dat je erbij waart. Hope you enjoy the music. When not, tell me when. Yes, tell it all over the world, okay? Many thanks to all the listeners from Radio North Sea International and also Sunnyside Gold. I'm back Tuesday evening 6 till 9 with my classic rock blues and oldies show. We have live shows in the weekend, of course, in the afternoon. After my show, Mr. Teun van der Straat, 1 hour non-stop music. And I can tell you, some great music. Have a great day, have a great weekend. Many love, peace and understanding. God bless, till next time. Bye-bye.

Hello, it's Dave Hand. We're sending you back to the 60s here on Radio North Sea International. Benny E. King started things off and Stand By Me from 1962. If you like 60s music, you keep it right here. It's the Zombies and She's Not There.

than it will be. Billy Fury, Like I've Never Been Gone from 1963. Can't you hear? And before that, Sonny and Cher and Baby Don't Go from 1965. We started off with the Beach Boys and Sloop John B from 1966, right here on Radio Noordzee International. Let's get back to 1965, Sue Thompson and Paper Tiger.

We'll take this back to 1967, Cat Stevens and Matthew and Son. And before that, The Bachelors and I Believe from 1964. Billy Joe Royal, Down in the Boondocks.

0: This one takes us back to 1960s, The Drifters, and Save the Last Dance for Me. If you like 60s music, keep it right here, Radio North Sea International. 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

Tom Gibson and Sea of Heartbreak from 1961. And before that, Crispin Peters and the Pied Piper, right here on Radio North Sea International.

Couple of tracks there from 1965, The Birds, Set You Free This Time. And before that, Mr. Tambourine Man, right here on Radio North Sea International. If you like the show, do let us know, won't you? Here's the Rolling Stones, going back to 1968, Jumping Jack Flash.

Love the track, The Rattles and The Witch. And before that, The Rolling Stones and Jumpin' Jack Flash from 1968 here on Radio North Sea International. It's Chuck Berry.

0: man. Man, you must have learned that out there.
1: So Douglas Quintet there, and she's about to move out here on Radio Nautzy International. Clarence Frogman Henry. I don't know why.

The late great Tammy Wynette and a track called Divorce. And before that, Merle Haggard and Hungry Eyes from 1969. Right here on your number one, Radio North Sea. It's Stevie Wonder, plays one for Tina, for once in my life.

and look around me at four gray walls that surround me, and I realize, yes, I was only dreaming.

This one takes us back to 1969, the band, The Night They Drove Old Dixie Down, and before that, Sir Tom Jones and Green Green Grass of Home. Dave Hine returning back to the 60s. Here's Mark Winter, Kicking Up the Leaves. We'll be doing that soon, won't we?

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1: This one takes us back to 1966.
0: Would you marry me?
1: Bobby Darin, If I Were a Carpenter.

The Kinks and Waterloo Sunset. Big shout going out to Gene, who listens to me every week, of course. It's The Cliff, just for you, Gene.

Transcended back to 1964, The Beatles, and You Can't Do That. And before that, Sir Cliff Richards, I Can't Find Another True Love, or A True Love, I should say. Don Ho now, this one, Tiny Bubbles. I love this song.

this way. Chris Andrews, saying us back to 1963. And First Time, and before that, Brenda Holloway. Hurt a Little Every Day from 1966. Radio Nautzy International. Let's go back to 61, Dion and the Wanderer.

0: short.
1: Haven't you got a gnome to go to?
0: No, we are nomads.
1: Didn't they teach you to get your hair cut at school? You look like a rolling gnome.
0: Yeah, not at the London School of Economics.
1: Now they're staying up the chimney, and we're living on caviar and honey. Cos they're earning me lots of money, fighting comedy pros for radio shows. It's the gnome service, of course.
2: 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Also from 1967, Diana Ross and the Supremes. In and Out of Love, right here on Radio North Sea International. Dave Hearn returns back to the 60s. Here's the Bee Gees. 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

Tony Francis, Tennis Back to 1961, and Where the Boys Are, and before that, Bob Lind, and Elusive Butterfly from 1966. Is the King Elvis Presley? I'm Coming Home.

Yeah, Billy Stewart's taking us back to 1966 on a track called Summertime. That's my lot. I'll see you next week at the same time. Until then, enjoy the rest of your weekend. I'll leave you this one. Don Farden, and goodbye. Goodbye now.

0: Graag uw aandacht voor het volgende. 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
1: It was loud. 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
3: 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Who plays what he wants to play.
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5: 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He's coming through the doors.
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1: It was loud. It was rebellious.
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5: Look, everyone. He's coming through the doors.
6: Brilliant! He didn't even open them!
5: He's here!

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0: passports available in the foyer. 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He chose this man within 3 weeks. 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I said to him, Bernie, I said, they'll never make that money, mate.
1: De muziek van je leven. 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

Hello there, you're welcome to the Revival Show. My name's Kenny Tosh, what's yours? And in case you happen to be a brand new listener, it's my task each week to bring you back through the portals of time and bring you some great tunes from the 1960s and the 1970s. Great one from the Trogs. Just for openers on the program today. And the one called With a Girl Like You. So, as the lady once said, if you're sitting comfortably, I'll begin.

As I have said to your good self before, the guys are actually around in one form or another, but I don't think any of the guys are the original. Well, shouldn't think so anyway. That's one from the Four Tops from the Tamla Motown factory of the 1960s, and a tune which is called Bernadette. Here's a guy who's been around for goodness about the same amount of time, along with the Blue Notes. Love this one to bits. It's Harold Melvin.

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1: Hi, George McRae here. It's time to rock your baby with Kenny Tosh.

You know what? I do have the extended version somewhere in my collection off the LP of the same name, which is called Rock Your Baby. You can't believe that's actually nearly 50 years of age, can you? George McRae and the one called Rock Your Baby. These are The Who, and I'm a boy.

You know what? Back in the 1960s, I was beginning to think that the guys had run out of lyrics because it was Shana Na, Doo Wop, Ramalama Ding Dong, and other great phrases like that. The Small Faces and Shala La La Lee, right here on the Revival Show. This is 10cc. This was their final hit of the 1970s.

It is the revival show. My name's Kenny Torch. What's yours? There we have the Beach Boys, who say, "Don't worry, baby." Just a reminder, if you want to get in contact with me, my email address is kenny@revivalshow.co.uk. And of course, you can pop along and check out the website as well, which is simply revivalshow.co.uk. And we're also on Facebook as well. From the book of Ecclesiastes, these are the birds, and turn, turn, turn.

0: Those are the Byrds and Turn, Turn, Turn. Back in 1967, before he found fame, in the course of the group called The Equals, Eddie Grant was with a group called The Pyramids, who recorded this.
1: This train is bound for Rainbow City. All aboard!

0: Eddie Grant and his very first group called The Pyramids, and actually made the charts back in 1967. It was the start of the reggae and ska sort of movement that was around the charts in the late 1960s. And taking a train to Rainbow City.
1: You mama.

one of those things we call a turntable hit. It was a tune composed by Ben Findon, who went on to write some great tunes for Billy Ocean later that decade. The 1970s, that's a group called The Chains, and April Fool right here on The Revival Show. And this one from Manfred Mann.

0: A few tunes around in these great decades of the 60s and 70s, of course, with the same title. There's Manfred Mann and Fox on the Run. Hello, John.
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Peter Hope Evans, and of course John Fiddler, Medicine Head, good one, and recorded for John Peel's record label back in 1970, and The Pictures in the Sky.

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0: And now, ladies and gentlemen, another hour of solid gold.

Hey there, and welcome back into hour number two. This is The Revival Show. My name's Kenny Tosh. What's yours? One more hour left of those great tunes from the 60s and 70s. He began in the 60s as Shane Fenton, and then coming back in the 1970s under the name of Alvin Stardust, and a tune called My Cuckoo. So if you're ready, here come the oldies from the 60s and 70s.

And if you have the original 45, of course, it was on the B-side. What us DJs used to do back in the day. Now, this was the days before 12-inch singles. Buy two copies of the record and try and mix them both together, you know, to get a longer version. Now, this was fine, as long as both your turntables on your disco decks were both running at the same speed.

as I continue to turn her from their specter days and the wall of sound and say the last dance for me. You see, there's a couple of new compilations that have arrived out of I Continue to Turn Her. So if you're a fan or maybe want to replace that in your record collection, do keep an eye out for the best of I Continue to Turn Her and say the last dance for me. And this is a loving spoonful.

I always love to get these lists through the post. You know, you're asking your good selves to vote for your favorite things. And this one is included on your favorite disco songs of the 1970s. There we go. It is The Emotions and The Best of My Love right here on The Revival Show. Here is Nicky Thomas from 1970 and The Love of the Common People.

And the original from Nicky Thomas and Love of the Common People, covered by many. There's even a country version I do have in my collection with Waylon Jennings. There you go. Been around for a while, hasn't it? Here's one from the summer of 1966, and also was the title of their stage musical about the life of the Kinks. Here are the Kinks on a sunny afternoon.

The Kinks on a sunny afternoon. You can say back in these two decades of the 60s and 70s, there was a wonderful variety of music. And in 1967, that was certainly the case. This is Pink Floyd and See Emily Play.

My Life and the wonderful Billy Joel here on the Revival Show. And in fact, the album sleeve of that particular album, which indeed was called 52nd Street, was voted by your good selves and one of your favourite picture covers of all time, and made it into the Hall of Fame as well. Good one, right here on the Revival Show. One of the great guys from the years of Philadelphia, this is Billy Paul.

All the great little hits and gems for you each week. There we go, with Billy Paul, and Thanks for Saving My Life. Great tune from 1973. We talked last week, in fact, about tunes, surprisingly enough, which everybody knows, but weren't actually hits. And this one, in fact, does fall into the category from Petula Clark.

Isn't it amazing? Yes, it never made the charts in the UK, but actually it was a bigger hit in the States. Great one from Petula Clark, and that's one called Color My World.

You can have it all. And so says George McRae, the final single to come from George's album called Rock Your Baby. Indeed, you can have it all. And so says George McRae. I love the name of this band. Massive hit, only a one-hit wonder for these guys back in the 1960s. They were called the Hedgehoppers Anonymous.

Great tune from Marvin Gaye. Too busy thinking about my baby. I have a version somewhere which I just came across a few days ago, which made the charts back in the 1970s. I wonder if you recall a group called the Mardi Gras. Next time I'm down in the dungeon, I must bring it up for you and give it a spin right here on the Revival Show. These are the times.

0: Jersey Boys, yes, Frankie Valli, along with the Four Seasons, and that's Ragdoll.
1: Well, dear listener, that's about it for today, so before I fall down the little hole in the middle, I'll just remind you, the Revival Show is compiled, produced, and presented by Kenny Tosh, and without the aid of a safety net. Until next time, I'm Gary Owens saying hello.
0: He does that extremely well. Gary, thank you very, very much indeed. Yes, friends and neighbours, I'm afraid those 120 minutes have just flown by once again because the clock on the wall says that's all.

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My name's Kenny Tosh. What's yours? Have a good week. Till next week. And the Revival Show is brought to you by JingleWorks.co.

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1: Me not working hard. 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And tonight, let's enjoy life. 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

a big disgrace, waving your banner all over the place. 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Somebody better put your bag into your

Just poor people, that's all we were, trying to make a living out of Blacklander. But we'd get together in a family circle singing loud. Daddy sang bass,